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1: Hétvégén is társad.
2: It's been 24 hours. Could have bought me flowers. You know I ain't been happy. Maybe call me in an hour. Do you wish it was her though?

my darkest hour, in my deepest despair, will you still care? Will you be there? In my trials and my tribulations.